this is not your fault. Just that they know you. Thank you for what you've done. The only good is that you sent my Lord. And I save it. God, you by your side. I'm a sign. God, you're great. King of kings. That's what I love.